0: It's Johnny Diaz, Use Me Too. You're on Vision. It's Neil with you on 2020. Our special guest is Alex Cook, former stockbroker, the founder of Wealth with Purpose. Our talkback line's open on 1-800-316-316. You can send us a text on 0447-488-316. Hey, we're taking those calls and texts. Alex, I've got one here from Kate. Kate says, seeing the behaviour of half the country over COVID, my husband and I have slowly built up a 2-week emergency store just in case. The Lord warned Pharaoh in a dream, and Joseph was part of the solution to be prepared in the face of hard times. I think you can be in faith that the Lord provides and be prepared. He's given us wisdom on how to live. Thoughts here for Kate.
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1: 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We'll be joined by the prayer professionals, Pastors Mark and Cindy Kuyava, in the studio.
2: That's right. So get involved. You can give us a buzz or a text if you've got a prayer or praise point for us. That's

is like rain on a tin roof. Maybe the sun don't set and the waters don't rise.

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1: Hey, it's Shelley, and I'm looking forward to joining you tonight on Night Vision. We'll kick off with the Worship Hour. We'll be challenged by some great teaching programs, be inspired by another episode of The Story, and I'll throw in a mix of lots of your favourite songs. I'll catch you tonight.
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2: In this bulletin, authorities working to confirm the whereabouts of missing Aussies in Nepal, home values on the decline, and ferry workers urged to call off strikes. With more, I'm Gareth Stafford. The Foreign Minister says the Australian government does not yet have official confirmation of the death of trekker Michael Keats in Nepal. His partner has announced the news online, with his loved ones saying the death is both heartbreaking and overwhelming. Penny Wong says it's a terrible and challenging time for all of those with loved ones in the affected area.

0: Audio Adrenaline with Beautiful. I'll have another entirely different beautiful song for you tomorrow as an old school Christian classic here on Vision with Greg Laurie. A new beginning coming up in a moment.
1: Vision.
2: Father, forgive me for doing it on my own. Cause it's been a while since we've talked and I've been
1: Vision.

Vision Christian Radio, that's Bant Reeves with Outrun You. Hey, it's Shelley with you this evening, still filling in for Mandy Warby, and hopefully she might be back tomorrow. But it's lovely to have your company on this, the first day of spring, and it's

0: Yeah, he's not finished with us yet. That's Caleb and John on Vision Christian Radio. Well, Theo Katsoulis is a truck driver, a normal, ordinary bloke, and I had the privilege of talking to him actually quite a while ago. This is quite an old interview we're about to air, and you can probably even hear it in my voice. I sound a fair bit younger. But I had a great chat with him all about his experiences from over 50 years of truck driving, discussing the beauty of Australia, the freedom of the open road, what it's like being a truckie. But also how he's able to help others while serving God and driving his truck across Australia. He's a real Aussie bloke doing some great things for the kingdom. We'll hear his story next on Vision.
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1: Consider Psalm 103 and verse 2. May I never forget the good things He does for me. It's the bad days that help us appreciate the good days. Without them, we'd have no comparison point. David was talking to himself one day, and he recorded his thoughts for us. May I never forget the good things He does for me. Now, here are six good things worth thinking about. Number one, if you woke up this morning with more health than illness, you're more blessed than many who are facing serious sickness this week. Secondly, if you've never experienced the danger of battle, the loneliness of imprisonment, the agony of torture, or the pangs of starvation, you're more fortunate than many people around the world. Thirdly, if you can attend a church meeting without fear of harassment, arrest, torture, or death, you are blessed with a freedom many Christians around the world don't enjoy. Fourth, if you have food in the fridge, clothes on your back, a roof over your head, a place to sleep, you're more fortunate than many people around the world. Fifth, if you have money in the bank or in your wallet, or spare change in a dish somewhere, you're blessed with resources that many around the world don't have. And finally, if you can listen to or read this devotion, you're more blessed than many people in the world who can't read or hear. There's always someone who's worse off. That doesn't mean you revel in other people's misery, but it should heighten your Christ-like compassion and give you a sense of gratitude that spills out into thanksgiving every day. How to know you're blessed. That's Vision's Word for Today.
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Metmar. It's going to be all right. And Brandon Heath with Ryan Ellis, highly favoured. Overnight's on Vision Christian Radio. Going to the Word of God, and we're going to talk about preparing to pray this morning. Revelation 3 verse 20 says, "Here I am. I stand at the door and knock. If anyone hears my voice and opens the door, I will come in." Well, here is the amazing reality of prayer. It exists because God wants to have a relationship with you and with me. Prayer begins with God moving to your heart to seek his heart. We don't initiate prayer, God does. This means that our prayers are always responses to God's promptings. The scene in today's Bible reading portrays this fact beautifully. By knocking on the door of our hearts, the Lord invites us to enjoy a deep, lasting friendship with him. We would never have known that Jesus was at our doorstep without his knocking at the door, now would we? The fact that prayer is a response to God's initiatives is reassuring. But this should also motivate us, when possible, to spend time preparing to pray before we actually do that. It need not be long, but some recognition of God's grace, the ground of all prayer, is a good way to begin. Before we speak, we should listen to the voice that calls to us. Before knocking on God's door, we should hear God knocking on ours. When we prepare to pray, we gratefully acknowledge that what we are about to do has originated in the heart of God. So before you pray, bow before his mystery, honor that, savor the Lord's grace and love, and open the door to prayer. Let's pray now. Well, Lord, how often we rush into prayer without realizing what an incredible gift it is. Slow us down, Lord God. Make us realize and think about what we are doing. Make us aware of your grace and love as we come to you in prayer today. In Jesus' name, amen.

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